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8: Why don't we just do it?
9: I can't really tell if you're kidding right now.
10: Oh my God! We've always wanted you guys to get together. Oh no!
8: No.
11: You're not getting together. You're just gonna do it one time and have a kid.
8: Yes.
12: It's coming.
10: I feel like it's coming out of my ass.
13: It's probably in hell.
14: Just go with this.
9: You're gonna hit on me with a baby? Boo!
8: I'm not married.
15: I think I met the girl today.
9: It hurts so much if I see you. I have two of your thongs in my apartment. I wash them.
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18: What would you say to those who call you a mercenary, war profiteer?
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26: Come on!
27: Single-handedly brought High Star to justice. We're certainly grateful for your courage.
28: Thank you.
29: I hope you understand now. If you want to win a case like this, you have to take risks.
17: Damages.
9: Goodbye, Patty.
17: Δευτέρα με Παρασκευή, μία ώρα μετά τα μεσάνυχτα, στο Action 24.

0: She's a beautiful baby.
1: She is, isn't she?
2: Don't worry, honey. It's gonna be all right.
1: Sure it is. We lost our first baby.
0: Well, we're not gonna let you lose this one. That's a promise. Excuse me a minute, okay? Hey, sweetheart. I got one quick errand to run before lunch, okay?
3: Okay, make it quick. I'm hungry.
0: Okay. Now, look, those are the Warrens. Their baby's being prepped for a transfusion. She has to have a complete exchange within the next 2 or 3 hours, our age factor. It should go okay, but there's always a chance something could go wrong and they know it. So why don't you go give them some of that Danko reassurance till I get back?
3: Okay.
0: Okay.
4: Hi. I'm Mike, Jill's husband.
2: How do you do? Tad Warren. This is my wife, Midge.
4: Hi. Is that your baby?
1: Yeah.
4: She's beautiful.
5: Oh, hi there.
0: What are you doing?
5: Oh, a fella I know calls his dog work.
0: Don't you know that door's supposed to be kept shut? Right. Blood has to stay at 4 degrees centigrade.
5: Well, the man says to pack this in dry ice and deliver it to the east wing. Orderly pay doesn't include asking why, just do.
0: What man told you that?
5: Administrator, I think he said he was.
0: Well, if you'll just wait a minute, I'll check.
5: Hey, lady, I'm new around here.
0: Well, I think you might have misunderstood your instructions.
5: You wouldn't want to go making a fuss now, would you?

0: Jill? Still in surgery. Serology says they took every last pint of whole blood and plasma. It comes in containers like this, and it's tagged for blood type.
1: Wasn't there a blood theft at City Hospital a few weeks ago?
0: And there were a couple before that. Same MO, it could be the same people. What we have here is a dangerous shortage of blood and plasma in the entire city. Oh, there's a lot more to the black market than just drugs. There's whole blood and plasma. Just like the illegal penicillin trade at the tail end of World War II, we have traffic in blood and plasma. People will pay anything to get their hands on it. It is stolen here in the States. A deal is made with an overseas contact and it's smuggled out of the country.
1: But the blood is supposed to be kept close to freezing.
0: And that's another thing. No reputable physician will use it after 21 days because it breaks up and it could kill.
1: How long will it keep if it isn't stored at the right temperature?
0: My understanding is approximately 1 hour at room temperature.
2: Whoever ripped off that blood and plasma must have hauled it away in something, Lieutenant.
0: That's a good idea. Why don't you take a look outside, see what you can come up with?
2: Sir.

0: Any further word, Danko?
1: No, nothing yet.
0: Don't worry about going back to duty. You've been relieved temporarily.
1: I just don't understand anything anymore, Lieutenant. Why that blood? There's a baby waiting for a transfusion right now.
0: Well, there's the Red Cross and other hospitals.
1: Yeah, but there's a shortage of blood.
0: They must have backups for situations like this.
1: What if they don't? That baby needs a very special type of blood, and she's going to need it within 2 hours.
2: The elevator exits to that door. So if they had wheels waiting, the pickup couldn't have been too far away.
3: Well, someone must have seen something. I mean, you don't walk out with something like that as if it were your laundry.
2: Unless maybe you look like you belong.
3: Maybe someone over here saw something.
2: Yeah.
3: Jerry, hold.

0: That's the last of it.
1: Right. Man, my hands are freezing from carrying this stuff.
0: Stop complaining. Asma said he'd be here in a few minutes.
2: And we feel the power flowing through us. From pole to pole. From the negative to the positive. Always to the positive, Mrs. Hansen. Positive power that cleanses, that renews, that energizes. We feel it now. Feel it coursing through our body.
3: Yes.
2: From hand to heart, to the very center of our being. And it brings a new light, Mrs. Hansen. A new life.
4: All right, Mrs. Hansen.
3: Oh, I don't know how to thank you, Dr. Asmus. Nobody else could help me. You did say $25, didn't you?
4: That's right, Mrs. Hansen. $25 will do fine.
3: Thank you.
4: All right. Here we are.
3: When can I see you again, Doctor? I feel fine now, but the pains still come and go. Oh, the pain is so unbearable sometimes.
4: Well, why don't you phone me tomorrow, Mrs. Hansen? We'll see if we can work you into the schedule on Thursday.
0: It's all there. Every last bag or sack or whatever you call those things.
4: Anybody see you?
0: No sweat. We jimmied the door. After that, sweet and easy.
1: Come on, old man. What about our bread?
4: Into the office.
0: Yeah. What's this thing do, Doctor?
4: Well, that just a little invention of mine.
0: Well, the AMA approve of it. Hey, Jimmy, the closest thing old Doc got to a medical sheepskin is the one he got in the mail from a catalog place in Kansas City.
4: Very funny. 1,000.
0: The next time you need us, you know where to get us.
4: I'll call you if I need you.
0: Well, it's nice doing business with you, Doctor. Hey, there.
1: Hey, Doc, I think I'd like to come in for a treatment sometime.
4: I look forward to it. You gentlemen just use the front door, please.

0: plasmas. Several hundred units, all types. Haven't made an accurate count yet. Well, if that's your best offer, I'm going to have to shop elsewhere. Yeah, I know you have the overseas contacts, but... what's to prevent me from finding some of my own? And if all you can come up with is 60,000, yeah, you do that. Think it over.
1: Two males, one black and one Caucasian, in a blue Dodge van.
2: Maybe blue.
3: And maybe a Dodge. All she could be sure of was it was a van.
1: All right, we'll pay special attention to blue vans, Dodge or otherwise. We know exactly what we're looking for, a couple of twisted punks who don't give a damn about anyone but themselves and how much they can put in their pockets. Let's nail them fast. There are a lot of patients waiting for that blood.
2: Sir.

0: Officer Danko?
1: Yes, sir.
0: It's a skull fracture. At the moment, she's critical. I've relieved the pressure from the brain, but there could be other complications. When she recovers, we'll take some tests for possible brain damage. Now, you can hang around if you want to, but it's going to be hours before we know anything for certain.
1: I'll wait.
0: I'm sorry. I wish there was more I could do.
1: Thank you. Doctor, that baby I asked you about, how much blood does she need?
0: The Warren baby, RH factor. Well, to begin with, one unit, one pint. Now, in most cases, when we do a complete exchange on an infant, it must be done within 12 hours of birth. And at that, only one unit at a time.
1: Then she's gonna be okay.
0: Well, if we can find the blood.
1: I knew RH negative was rare, but I didn't know it was that hard to find.
0: Well, in this case, there are additional factors. What we call anti-Big E and anti-Lutheran B. Now, these are antibodies that developed in Mrs. Warren's blood during her pregnancy. Now, both of those, coupled with the RH factor, make this situation almost unique. And we had to send to Washington to get the initial supply of that blood type.
1: Which was part of the blood ripped off from the bank.
0: Unfortunately.
1: Well, what about Washington? Can't they send more blood of that type?
0: We've contacted them. They cannot locate the original donor. All we can hope for at this point is the Red Cross can come up with some other donor at some place in time.
1: How long does the baby have, if they can't?
0: At the outside, I'd say an hour and a half.

0: Emergency. Hold the line, please. Lieutenant Riker, it's for you.
1: Riker. All right, we'll handle it from here. Thank you. Red Cross found 2 units of the blood type that the Warren baby requires.
2: They came up with a donor?
1: No, the donor is out of the country and he's unavailable. They did find 2 pints of blood, though. They're shipping it air freight. Estimated time of arrival, 18 minutes from now. Flight number 295, Transstate Airlines. You two handle that, I'll call a doctor.
3: Sure.

0: Oh, she's conscious, but she'll drift. Now, don't stay too long.
1: Okay. Is there anything else you can tell me?
0: Not yet.
1: Talk about it later.

0: Excuse me. Kind of very close.
1: Well, anyway, the baby will be all right for a while.
2: They'll use the first unit now and the second unit first thing tomorrow morning. And after that...
3: Have you seen Joe?
2: Yeah, I got a chance to look in on her briefly.
1: Any chance of our looking in on her?
2: No, the doctor... He said he wanted to make a few more tests.
3: How are you?
2: I'm okay.
3: Why don't you sack out for a while before you fall on your face?
2: I'm okay.
3: Come on, man. She'd want you to take care of yourself.
1: Come on, we'll find an empty bed somewhere. Fall out for a little while. Leave word at the desk. They'll reach you when there's further word.

0: We are looking for a van, possibly blue, possibly a Dodge, and probably not a new vehicle. An analysis of clothing left at the hospital by these two male suspects tells us the following. They are approximately 6 feet tall and weigh somewhere between 150 and 180 pounds. Strands of hair found in the clothing tell us that at least one of the suspects was Caucasian, blonde, approximately 30 years of age, and the other suspect is reported to be black, late 20s, early 30s. On behalf of the captain and myself, I want to compliment those of you who have donated blood, and I know the Red Cross joins me in this. One more thing, until we find the suspects and the blood they have stolen, we'll all be pulling double shifts.
1: Lieutenant, I understand the problem is that the hospital is having to tap other sources.
0: That is correct, and you'll be doing a great service if you put it out on your media. It will facilitate voluntary blood donations from the public. There's a baby at the hospital. They've been able to keep her alive so far. But if she does not receive a very rare type of Rh negative blood, she will die. The information is all there. If you would put that out as well, please.
1: How about an angle on the reason for the theft? Have you got one yet?
0: Black market, pure and simple, and we will have a full report with further details within the hour.
2: We interrupt our regular program schedule for a special report. Police speculate that today's theft of the Memorial Hospital blood bank is tied to a possible international black market traffic in whole blood and plasma. Hospital officials stress the urgent need for immediate blood donors. There is a critical call for an extremely rare type of Rh negative factor. This in connection with the race to save the life of a baby born today to Mr. and Mrs. Tad Warren of Westside.
3: People die every day, lady.
2: It is estimated that the successful illegal sale of the stolen blood could net well over $100,000 on the illegal market. Meanwhile, the Warren baby and scores of patients at the hospital are in serious danger.
4: Did you hear that? We got a lousy gram when that stuff's worth over 100.
5: Shut up.
4: We got taken, man.
5: Shut up. Just shut up and let me think this out, will you?
6: I could arrange that. I have no intention of shipping anything anywhere. You make the pickup here, you pay here. Cash, used currency, and nothing larger than 50s. I'm gonna have to get back to you.
7: What do you want?
3: Half, baby.
6: Half of what?
3: Half of what you got, Asmus.
6: Get out of here, punk.
3: You kiss us off with a grand while you pull down a fortune, huh?
6: You don't know what you're talking about.
4: See, we heard the news on the TV, old man. We know what the blood's worth.
3: Come on, give.
6: Well, these things take a little time. I haven't been able to move any of it yet.
3: Don't stall us, friend!
6: All right. All right. As soon as I make the deal, I'll see that you're taken care of. But it's not going to come anywhere near what you think.
3: Yeah, well, it'll be close enough. Go ahead.
6: Now, wait a minute.
3: Sit down and shut up!
6: What's he doing?
3: Oh, man, just taking out a little insurance.
6: You don't know anything about the handling of that blood. If that isn't stored under certain conditions, it'll be worthless.
3: Hey, we'll take good care of it. We're partners now. You do the moving, we do the supplying.
6: The people I do business with don't pay unless they see the merchandise.
3: We're not gonna take it all, just half. You set up the deal. When you close it, call me. We'll bring the other half, and we'll be here to split the bread when it goes on the table.
6: Guess I don't have much choice, do I?
3: No, you don't, Doc.
6: But look, you keep that stuff in dry ice. Keep it very cold, but don't allow it to freeze.
3: So some of it spoils. Who's gonna know the difference?
8: Just the dummies who die from it.

0: That's him.
1: Ten seven investigation.
2: I missed it yesterday morning.
3: That's when I reported it stolen. Then it turned up last night, parked over there. Ah, it had to be kids, I figure.
4: How can you be sure?
3: Oh, yeah, so they bring it back. I mean, somebody steals a van, they usually strip it down at least.
5: Have you ever loaned the van to anyone?
3: Yeah, a couple of times. A fellow used to hang around.
5: Typo.
3: You guys mind telling me why you're so interested in this van?
5: This says it might have been used in a robbery at the blood bank at Memorial Hospital. Have you ever loaned the van to anyone, Mr. Bracken?
3: No. Only Cully. He took me to the hospital when my appendix kicked up. I was laid up a couple of days, and he didn't have a car, so I loaned him the van.
4: This hospital, Memorial?
3: Yeah. Why?
5: This Cully, did he ever visit you in the hospital?
3: Yeah, once or twice.
4: Where can we get in touch with him?
3: Darned if I know. His name's Cully Ames, but I don't know where he lives.
5: Can you describe him?
3: Yeah. Yeah, he's a black guy. Well, you know, 6 foot, about 160 pounds, 29, 30.
5: What about places he might hang out?
3: Well, let's see. I don't know. Cully's a real brewhound. A place over on 12th Avenue he favored, the Brig.
6: And Memorial Hospital officials have renewed their plea for anyone who has this rare blood type to contact the blood bank immediately. Meanwhile, the life of little baby Warren hangs precariously in the balance. With every passing hour, the outlook grows darker. This is a police composite of one of two men who are sought for questioning in connection with the theft of the blood bank. He is described as being in his late 20s or early 30s, approximately 150 to 160 pounds. If you have seen this man or have any information as to his whereabouts, contact the police. On the foreign scene, the balance of payments continues to plague common market nations seeking to...

0: Okay, we're on our way. Asmus, the delivery's all set. I told you, man, you worry too much. Let's move it.
1: Well, some of that blood sure enough gone sour by now.
0: Who cares? He gets his, brother. We get ours. And whoever gets this stuff gets one hell of a big surprise.

0: name doesn't ring a bell.
1: Sorry.
2: A friend of his says Cully comes in here a lot.
1: A lot of people come in here a lot, friend. Mostly after 5.
0: Black, about 6 feet tall, maybe 160 pounds, late 20s, early 30s.
1: Half a dozen customers fit that description.
2: Thank you.
0: Thank you, sir. Could be all just a coincidence. The van, Cully, maybe someone else borrowed the van.
2: Better call for plainclothes stakeout anyway.
0: The baby's got less than 2 hours. Wait a minute. What have you got?
2: Well, we thought we found the van and the possible suspect.
3: We put him out through the media and on an APB. Jill's made it a positive identification.
0: How is she?
3: She's okay. She's gonna be okay.
2: This wouldn't be Cully Ames.
3: Who's Cully Ames?
2: Coincidence, maybe. Can you hang a minute?
4: Man, we're gonna be so rich we could go to South America and back 5 or 6 times.
5: South America? Oh, man. Look, are you sure you don't want me to make that delivery to Asmus? The less you go riding around, the better. It's your picture they got.
4: And I told you, you worry too much. Put on the shades, and I look like 1,000 other brothers out on the streets. Once we get this stuff in the car, you get your tail back up here, pack all our things, and move them to the garage. And I'll be back around 5 to pick you up there.
5: You got it.
1: Yeah, sure. Comes in all the time. Well, for the past few weeks, anyway. They were here a while ago.
2: They?
1: Him and his buddy.
2: White man?
1: Yeah, about the same height, only broader, you know?
2: Do you know where they live, where we can find them?
1: No. They're neighborhood people.
2: How can you tell for sure?
1: Because they come in at all kinds of hours, and I never seen them drive away.
2: Thank you.
6: All patrol units take up positions along a 6-block perimeter of the 12th Avenue address. Danko, take charge.
3: Roger, Lieutenant. I'll start a perimeter search east-west from 11th.
2: You take it from here.
3: Okay.
2: How about the houses across the street, and I'll start across the track.

0: said you'd be bringing the blood with you.
1: Don't worry about it, Doc. You'll see it when the money people arrive.
0: Well, I hope you've kept it properly refrigerated the way I told you to.
1: Yeah, sure. How much longer are your people going to be?
0: I can imagine you're in somewhat of a hurry, Cully. I saw your picture on television. Quite a good likeness.
1: So what?
0: So, I realized there had to be a change in plan.
1: Aren't you a little bit out of character? They're not coming at all, are they?
0: They'll be here, but you won't. Don't! You're a foolish boy, Cully. But you're not that foolish, right?
1: Right.
0: Yeah. Now, where's that blood?
1: Back of the car.
0: You are a fool. All right, there's 500 in cash in there. That's all you're going to get, and you're lucky to get that. Now, show me where that blood is.

0: They've been here about 6 weeks. They're gone. Deadbeats. I knew there was something phony about those two. They owe me a month's rent.
1: Did they have a car?
0: Not until last night. Can you imagine spending all that money on a car and not paying me my rent?
2: Is there a garage where the car might be?
0: Out back, last garage on the left.
1: What kind of a car was it?
0: A blue convertible, 64-5 Chevy. My brother used to have one just like it. Hey, if the car's still out there, I can impound it for failure to pay the rent, can't I?

0: Okay, where is it? Where is it? The blood you took from the hospital, where is it?
1: You're too late. It's gone.
2: Where? It didn't just get up and walk away.
0: Where is it?
3: What alarm company was that, Northern 30? 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
0: Right now the charge is robbery. Do you want to buy accessory homicide?
5: There's no point in trying to protect anyone, Jimmy. 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Cully Ames.
7: I don't know nobody named Cully Ames.
8: You have the right to remain silent. If you give up that right, anything you say can and will be held against you in a court of law.

Pull that trigger, you punk. I'd love to blow you away. That was my wife you nearly killed. Lose that gun and get out of that car. Put your hands behind your head and lock your fingers.

0: Terry, come here.
1: How long has that blood been exposed like that?
2: Long enough for it to go bad. That's what you mean.
3: Dr. A.D. Asmus, your contact?
4: Attention all units, the alarm
1: 1930. Get out. Did you hear the question? Is Asmus your contact?
3: What's the use, Cully? We've been taken.
2: Shut your mouth!
3: And he'll make a fortune. He kisses us off the chicken feed. That's only half of it. Asmus has got the rest of the stuff.
2: You stupid.
1: The rest of the blood. Was it kept refrigerated?
5: As far as I know.
1: Is it at the Royden address?
5: Last time I saw it, it was.
6: What's that number?
3: 4300.
6: Let's hit it!

0: Then she's okay.
1: Yeah, she's gonna be okay. Lucky.
0: Lucky you found the blood in time.
1: It was lucky that it'd been refrigerated. The rest of it had spoiled by the time they got to it.
0: How were the Warrens?
1: Very grateful. Anxious to get their baby home. Me too.
0: You sure?
1: Mm-hmm.
0: Terry and Chris were by here a little while ago. They kind of indicated that you were enjoying your brief fling at bachelorhood.
1: They did they? Hmm? Yeah, well, Riker's put an end to all that. He didn't want me to have any time on my hands, so he's put me on the graveyard shift till you get out.
0: He's a man of infinite wisdom.
1: Yeah, he sure is.
2: I missed you. I really missed you.

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5: I'm Catherine's legal guardian. To get custody, you're going to have to prove that I perpetrated fraud.
6: The fraud you perpetrated was convincing the state you were a fit mother.
5: We'll get you a list of our witnesses.
7: I thought about you when you were gone.
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5: She wants to get out from under my shadow, but she'll never be able to.
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10: I am offering you my hand, Ellen.
7: 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Your husband, your son, me. All you have in your life is your next case. 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
1: 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Well, you can get off now. Get off Mommy's chair.
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1: And you're not the one who's supposed to be there.
2: You're no one's mommy.
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2: You're no one's mommy.
1: Get off.
2: You're no one's mommy.
1: Get the fuck off!
3: Patty? Patty? You all right?
4: Yeah.
3: Oh, okay. Well, this real estate contact told me that Ellen has recently pulled the trigger on a new office. And word is that a few clients have approached her. And she turned them all down.
4: Of course she did. She's waiting.
3: For what?
4: For a case big enough to put her on the map.
3: Now, look, this obsession you have about this girl is a distraction. All she's trying to do is get on with her life. Now you forget about her.
4: I can't.
3: Why not? Well, because she's going to testify against you in Catherine's custody case?
4: Ellen wants to hurt me.
3: Ah, oh, come on, big deal. She can't hurt you. What are you worried about?
4: She knows things.
3: What do you mean, she knows things? Oh. Well, that's a very different story.
5: So, I just want to say congratulations to both of you, and especially you, Tony. Come on, everyone here knows that Tony's been trying to date Cheryl since 10th grade. But somehow, after 15 years, he got her to marry you. I don't know how you did it, man. You, my friend, you're a lucky man. Yes. Raise your glasses. Yeah. Here's to persistence.
6: Thanks, bro.
7: Thanks, Parso.
8: So beautiful.
9: Another bourbon?
8: No, I'm good. I've got an early start, but the next round's on me. It's already taken care of. Congratulations again.
5: Hey, you're not stinking around?
8: No, I should probably take off.
5: Yeah, I'm sorry we didn't really get to talk that much tonight.
8: It's all right. Next time. At some point, we should get dinner. You know, sometime. Or something.
5: Yeah, okay.
8: No pressure. Whenever, totally up to you.
5: All right. It's really good to see you. Everything is significantly better than okay. Can I ask you something?
8: Yeah. This is my new office.
0: You might want to invest in some walls.
8: Walls are overrated.
0: You hungry? What are you doing for breakfast?
8: Shit. Sorry, I have to be in court this morning.
0: You trying a new case?
8: No, I don't have any clients yet. Something else, I'm a character witness.
0: For what?
8: I'm testifying against Patty in a child custody case.
0: I don't get it.
8: Patty took her granddaughter away from her son. Now he wants her back.
0: Were you subpoenaed?
8: No. I volunteered. I'm looking forward to it.
6: The equity long short guys have been the darling of your newspaper forever. Well, hell no, I'm not bashful about the fund's successes, and you shouldn't be either. All I'm asking for is a little positive press from you. That's all I'm saying. Thank you. Can you think of anyone more useless than a financial reporter?
9: Not off the top of my head. You want to see me?
6: Some more information is going to be coming your way.
9: I see. So?
6: Usual protocols. It stays on this floor. I do not want it going wide.
9: Of course.
6: Is there a problem, Naomi?
9: No.
6: We're up 22% in a shitbag economy. Our strategies are paying off. Be happy. I gotta take this. But I'm taking you to lunch today. Steak, sushi. You think about Bruce Davies. Fuck GenCorp. Wouldn't go near it.
10: I grew up all over the world.
11: But you are an American citizen.
10: Technically.
11: Now, the American State Department said your website is directly responsible for the deaths of three diplomats in Iraq.
10: Untrue.
11: Still, if you're leaking stolen information...
10: I don't leak anything. I provide a safe haven for whistleblowers who want to get information to the public.
11: What about your personal life?
10: It's difficult to have one when you live in the shadow. I receive a lot of threats. Governments and CEOs throughout the world have condemned my website and its mission.
11: Do you recognize
8: that? You haven't seen the whole cut.
0: I don't need to.
8: PBS wants to air it in the States. Do you approve?
0: No. I don't like how I come off.
8: I think you come off great.
6: Jenny!
0: She called. Did she make a decision?
12: No.
13: She wants to have a conversation face to face.
0: Then fly her over here.
13: She won't come. She doesn't want to cast suspicion on herself. She said it's time sensitive.
0: Make arrangements. We're going to New York.
13: I don't think that's wise.
0: She'll come through for us, Rutger. Trust me.
13: I'd prefer to be the one to talk to her.
12: And we're gonna need to find ourselves an attorney.
0: Whatever you think is best. Just make arrangements.
1: I respectfully request that Ms. Parsons be removed from the witness list and not be allowed to testify, Your Honor.
9: Ms. Parsons is a legitimate character witness. She can attest to Ms. Hughes' fitness as a parent.
1: Ms. Parsons is single and childless. She doesn't know the first thing about motherhood.
9: That's irrelevant. Ms. Hughes regularly brought my client's daughter to the office.
1: Ellen Parsons was an associate in my law firm. She signed a confidentiality agreement, Your Honor. She can't testify to what she witnessed or claims she witnessed while working for me.
9: You have the discretion to decide that, Your Honor.
14: All right, look. This weekend's Columbus Day, and I'm going apple picking. I will take your briefs with me and think about it.
1: Thank you.
9: Thank you, Your Honor.
14: I'm sorry, Ms. Parsons. I'm afraid you won't be testifying.

0: You have the right to speak to an attorney. You're aware of that.
1: I don't need an attorney.
2: You make me come to you and you're late?
1: I was stuck in a meeting. So, I have a proposal for you.
2: What's that?
1: One weekend every 3 months.
2: 1 weekend.
1: It's generous. You haven't a legal leg to stand on, so just take it.
2: What happened? Until today, you refused to move an inch. Now suddenly you're making an offer?
1: Michael, I have real cases to try. I can't waste my time on this.
2: No. You're afraid.
1: Of you?
2: No. You don't want Ellen to testify. You're worried about what she's going to say. What does she know about you anyway?
1: 1 weekend, every 3 months.
2: Not good enough.
1: It's better than you'll get in a trial.
3: Miss Hughes?
1: Yeah?
3: A Rucker Simon called for you?
1: In regard to what?
3: Chandler McLaren wants to meet with you.

0: Grateful you came, Miss Hughes. I've been following your career.
1: Likewise.
0: So you know what I do.
1: Of course. What can I do for you?
0: I'm going to be receiving some sensitive information soon. I'll need a civil attorney.
1: What kind of information?
0: I can't tell you that.
1: Can you give me the general area?
0: I just said I can't tell you.
1: Don't waste my time.
0: It's about Wall Street. A rather large investment bank has been misbehaving.
1: How large?
0: The institution's over a century old. Its assets are worth $500 billion.
1: And you think as soon as this information comes out, someone's going to sue you?
0: It happens every time I post a leak. I've been living in Europe for the past decade, but now I need an American attorney.
1: I appreciate some of your work, Mr. McLaren, but I'm not sure I approve of your methods.
0: My methods?
1: The hacking world's like the Wild West, and you're the self-appointed sheriff. Who's policing you?

0: I don't need policing. I expose the truth.
1: By stealing secrets. I'm flattered by your interest, but you and I aren't a good fit.
0: Don't be stupid. You need me.
1: Do I?
0: More than I need you. You're an old woman. You have just a handful of productive years left until my generation unseats you. You may dislike my methods, but with me, you'll stay relevant.
1: I'll take my chances without you. But if you're looking for an attorney, this is the best one I know.

0: Thank you for flying over, but
1: I prefer to talk directly to Mr. McLaren.
2: Channing thought it was best you deal with me.
1: They got another tip. This one's gonna make them billions.
2: How high up the ladder does this go?
1: I can't say. I only know what happens in Fund 23. My supervisor runs it as he sees fit.
2: You can stop him. You have the evidence, right? Fund records, trades, account information.
1: I have access to everything.
2: Good.
1: I do this, they're gonna shut the fund down. I won't have a job.
2: We can guarantee your anonymity. Your name will be removed.
1: I have a daughter. She's applying to college. I don't know if I can be in the middle of all this.
2: I understand. Not everyone can handle the pressure. But if you do want to move forward, use this to encrypt your data. There's instructions in here how to upload everything to our server. If you decide you can help us, these codes are good for the next 48 hours.

0: So why would you turn McLaren down as a client?
1: I don't like him.
0: Well, what the hell is that got to do with anything? I mean, this kid's a new wave. He's an international phenomenon.
1: He's arrogant and he's dangerous.
0: What? What is it?
1: The judge is going to let Ellen testify against me.
0: So now you got to protect yourself. You got to forget about your granddaughter. Oh, come on, you don't want her anyway. She's just another distraction. I sent my kids to boarding school. I gave them to someone who knew what to do with them.
1: Michael has no idea what it means to be a parent.
0: Do you? You tried it once, it didn't work. Now you gotta move on, you gotta focus on your career. Take McLaren as a client. If you're so worried that Parson's gonna hang you in court, then you gotta suck it up and give your son back his kid.
2: I was thinking about you. You sure you want to get involved in Patty's custody battle? Seems a bit personal.
3: It's already personal between me and Patty. Testifying against her is the least I could do.
2: What do you mean?
3: Patty's done certain things.
2: Like what?
3: It's probably better if I don't tell you.
2: Okay.
3: The woman belongs in prison.
2: So go to the police.
3: The things I know about her, I can't prove. I don't have any hard evidence. Just be my word against hers.
2: Well, all I'm saying is, you're trying to move your career forward. Patty's very powerful. She could hurt you.
3: I hear you. You're not the first person to warn me about Patty. Detectives, come in.
4: Hi. It's been a while.
3: Yeah. Thanks so much for coming.
5: We have the evidence you asked for.
3: Appreciate it.
4: You were lucky. Usually when a case is solved, the stuff gets shipped upstate.
3: You really didn't have to bring it down. I was happy to come pick it up.
4: Well, we were glad to hear from you. We were wondering how you were doing.
3: Oh, good. Thanks.
4: Detective Ortiz and I talk about your fiancé's case all the time.
5: It's good to see you well.
1: Thank you.
4: Anyway, this evidence. well, we bent the rules to get you this, so can you give us a heads up when you're done?
3: Yeah, absolutely, of course.
4: You take care. If you need anything, you let us know.
3: I will.

0: Miss Hughes, Ellen Parsons is missing.
1: Oh. Any idea where she's at?

0: Mom. Hmm. I'm gonna go meet some friends downtown.
1: All right, when do you think you'll be home?
0: Not late. I have my interview at City College in the morning.
1: All right, have fun.
0: Yeah, bye.
1: Bye. I love you.

0: Princefield, one of the country's largest and oldest investment banks, is the latest institution to find its secrets splashed across the internet. Company documents posted by cyber hacker Channing McLaren suggest that Princefield's Fund 23 reaped massive profits from a widespread program of insider trading. Government agencies have already called for a full investigation and...
1: Insider trading? How did this happen?
2: I don't know. It fucking happened. Channing McLaren got a hold of all of our records. Did you have anything to do with this?
1: Of course not.
2: Well, it seems like everything came out of your goddamn computer.
1: That's not possible.
2: I don't know what you fucking did, Naomi, but we're all dead. You, me, every trader on this floor. I suppose I should feel insulted.
1: What are you talking about?
2: Personal emails revealed traders' sexcapades. Apparently you threw a hump to every Wall Street executive but me.
0: In an unusual turn for Mr. McLaren's organization, however, the leak also contained graphic and sexually explicit content belonging to a Naomi Walling, a Princefield employee. Hundreds of personal email messages containing intimate details appear to romantically link Ms. Walling to several high-level Wall Street executives. The inclusion of this personal content calls into question Mr. McLaren's ability to disseminate sensitive material and directly contradicts his principle of not identifying whistleblowers who contribute to his site.
3: Why would McLaren want to air this woman's dirty laundry?
4: I told you I didn't like him.
3: What, do you think he did this on purpose? No. It's gotta be a screw-up.
4: Regardless, there is a very interesting case here.
3: You gonna want to sue McLaren?
1: How the hell did this happen? And why won't you assholes call me back? Mom?
5: I heard.
1: I can't talk about this right now, Rachel.
5: Mom, are you okay?
1: I can't.
5: Hello?

0: So why didn't you take credit for Highstar?
1: Why do you want to know?
0: Howard Erickson's in prison. You filed the case. But Patty Hughes got the glory.
1: Why did you contact me, Mr. McLaren?
0: I assume you've seen the news.
1: Yeah.
0: This kind of thing has never happened to me before.
1: What kind of thing?
0: Someone's personal information being posted on my site. Naomi Walling was a whistleblower. She came to me with revelations about Princefield. I would never expose one of my sources, and I have no interest in attacking her personal life.
1: Then how did Ms. Walling's information get out there?
0: I don't know, but it is very bad for my organization. We're still trying to figure it out. Do you think Walling will sue me?
1: Quite possibly.
0: But do you think she'll have a case against me?
1: It depends on the details of what actually happened.
0: Okay, stop. Listen, what I'm asking is, will she sue me?
1: Mr. McLaren, I don't know what she'll do. You're not wrong to fear a lawsuit. You need a lawyer. Is that why I'm here?
0: Yes. I'd like to hire you.
1: Well, I'm interested. But I just went out on my own. I doubt I have the resources that you'll need.
0: No, resources aren't a problem. I have sponsors, donors with deep pockets.
1: I'm just curious, but why me?
0: You came very highly recommended.
1: By whom?
0: Patty Hughes.
1: Patty gave you my name?
0: She thinks you're a very skilled attorney.
1: Well, Mr. McLaren, I'm going to have to think about this.
0: Of course. I look forward to speaking with you.
2: Can you just wait here for a second?
3: Of course.
4: Please leave. I'm sorry you had to waste a trip up here, but I don't need an attorney.
2: Mom, listen to what she has to say.
5: I understand how you must be feeling right now, but you have a good case. Janine McLaren violated your privacy. The information that was leaked came from your files. Either you provided it willingly, and he was supposed to leave out your personal information.
4: I asked you to leave.
5: Or he hacked in and stole everything from you.
4: We're through here.
5: What are you afraid of? The bank? McLaren?
4: Don't make me call downstairs.
5: You are under tremendous scrutiny right now. It seems as though there is nowhere to turn, but you are being very foolish.
4: I don't want any more media attention. Suing him will only make it worse.
5: Everything's gonna get worse no matter what. The bank is gonna blame the fraud on you. McLaren is gonna throw you under the bus. And day after day, the vultures in the press are gonna have a feeding frenzy over your reputation. Please, Mrs. Walling, let me protect you.
4: Donald, there's a woman here that won't leave. Yes, call the police.
5: Please think about what I'm saying.
2: I'm I'm so sorry, Miss Hughes. She's just upset. She didn't mean...
5: Your mother's not thinking clearly. She needs help. So when she calms down, you talk to her.
2: I will.
3: Channing McLaren. That's great. He's exactly the kind of client you need.
1: Yeah, except Patty recommended me to him.
3: Oh, shit. You think she's fucking with you?
1: Somehow. If I accept the job with McLaren, I'll be playing right into Patty's game.
3: So, what are you gonna do? Any idea what she's up to?
2: My mother won't listen. I couldn't change her mind.
5: Do you know if the personal things that have been written about her are true?
2: She had affairs, if that's what you mean. My father left when I was 7. She's had problems with men, but she didn't deserve this.
5: No, of course not. But why are you here, Rachel? What do you want me to do?
2: Punish McLaren.
5: I can't if your mother isn't willing to be a plaintiff.
2: Then I'll sue him.
5: Your mother is the one who was wronged. Unfortunately, I can't bring a suit on your behalf.
2: So McLaren destroys my mother's life and he gets to just walk away?
5: I'm afraid so.
2: Miss Hughes, I'm worried about my mom. She's had problems before.
5: What kind of problems?
2: Anxiety, depression. It's not good. I've seen how dark she gets.
5: Well, I can give you the name of a good psychiatrist. But if she doesn't want to file a suit, there's nothing else I can do for her. Rachel? If there are new developments, if your mother changes her mind, I promise you, I'll be here to help.
6: Yes, I have done. Yes, you can
7: send. So much for that.
6: Thank you. Have a good day.
7: Kid said her mother battled depression. With any luck, she'll off herself. Then you'll be back in business.

0: Tomorrow's the big day. Ellen Parsons is going to testify.
1: She'll see what I see, and she'll own you.

0: I could put this gun to your head and get you to say it, but I don't want it to be that way. You know what I want to hear?
1: I told Pete to have you killed.
2: Am I correct that directly out of law school, Patty Hughes hired you to work at her firm?
0: Yes.
2: And you've worked with her on and off for a period of 4 years?
0: Yes.
2: During that time, would you say that you've got to know her well?
0: Very well.
2: Broadly, how would you describe her character? Your Honor,
3: I respectfully request a stay in these proceedings.
2: Why?
3: I believe neither Miss Parsons' state of mind nor her testimony can be considered impartial at this time.
2: What makes you say that?
3: Miss Parsons and I will soon be engaged as opposing attorneys in what will be a highly publicized lawsuit.
2: What kind of lawsuit?
3: Last night, a woman named Naomi Walling tragically took her own life.

0: This morning, I was contracted by Naomi Walling's daughter to pursue a wrongful death suit on her behalf.
1: And who is this lawsuit against?
0: Channing McLaren, whom I believe is Miss Parsons' only client.
1: I'm not going to have another case tried in my courtroom. If this is accurate, Miss Parsons, then it's one or the other. You can either testify against Miss Hughes or try a case against her. What's it going to be?
2: I'd like 10 minutes to consider.
0: Looks like you have a decision to make. Whatever you're going to say on the stand won't help Michael win custody.
2: But I'll say it anyway. It'll be on the record, and the public will know the truth about you. McLaren said you recommended me.
0: Do you think he would have hired you without my recommendation?
2: I haven't accepted the job, Patty.
0: What are you waiting for? You can either get up on the stand and trumpet my secrets to the world, or you can do what you really want to do.
2: And what is that?
0: Come after me where it counts. Prove yourself in a case against me. You hate me? You want to end this once and for all? Now's your fucking chance.

0: Detective, I don't know what you're hoping to learn from me, but I'm supposed to be in court right about now.
1: We know. Ellen Parsons was scheduled to testify against you today. I can't imagine you too pleased about that. Know what she was going to say on the stand?
0: No. And if she's missing... I guess we'll never get a chance to find out.